something got up. Peter, I do hit. We just gave medication. Trying to get him calmed down.

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It's 411 North Road, Wolf Road, Columbia City. 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

County and it's being at the 3900 West 900 South. 3900 West 900 South for a physical 1010 between multiple people. One of the males is 1056. He did try to get into the vehicle and drive away. They are blocking him. Fulton County Clear 2028.

0: Smash Noble 128. Point of stranger flight. 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
1: Yeah.
0: I'll get that information later. 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
1: 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Belonged during the close. She was a bracelet, Indiana ID, in route to 54.

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0: Hello, County 4 in Ponce.
1: This is Alan.
0: Yeah. I have a unit in route 2. Your request for assistance.
1: Alan County Square. We've been attempting to reach him by phone and to ping his radio as well, and so far I've not been able to.
0: 249-1043. Alan County has attempted to make contact with their officer and has not been able to do so through radio.
2: 49 stable.
1: Attention is following Allen County. Reference our urgent assist from Allen County Officer in Wheelock Road. Disregard, disregard. Officer is fine. Allen County at 2109.
0: Boy, you can disregard. They made contact with the officer.
2: 49 clear.

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0: 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I'm on my way.
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2: Clear. 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On one of the guests, 123 West South C Street, 123 West South C is in Charles. Shariah Wilson is there and was asked to leave more than once. She's currently outside of the residence. Authority Grant Central, 2121.
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3: 12 E 10 8 24. Take over traffic control while they work on getting it uprighted. I'll be taking a crash report.
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0: 22, 58.

0: 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Parkview Huntington, ER, room 6, going back to regional 1126, medic 33.
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0: Patient is finally asleep. 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
1: 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I also have a new 66 involuntary, you're 7. I'll get the numbers on Spillman.
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0: 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I'm 8 from the escort of the doctor. I'm 9 back at ER room 12, standing by.
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0: 14, the Fort Wayne is asking, is it driver's side, passenger side, or just the whole front end?
1: Well, driver's side, passenger side of the front end.

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Clear, I have one en route from F1. Peripos, clear.

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1: 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Kiwana. Medic 90. Medic 91. Patient is next to a black one F-150 with the hazard lights on.
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0: 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They're looking for placement in a neuropsych facility. Patient is calm, sleeping at this point.

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1: Clear, 82. 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
0: Clear. We're on a street by Huntington, drop off supplies, and then we'll head to Manchester.
1: Clear.

Johns County, Carroll County, EMA 1. For Cache County. I'm not sure if you have reports. We've got a couple callers of a wrong-way driver. They're 25 northbound in the southbound lane. They're going to be coming from our neighbor 25 900 north. Cache County,

for Cass County. I'm not sure if you have reports. We've got a couple callers with wrong lane drivers. They're 25 northbound in the southbound lane. They're going to be coming from our neighbor 25 900 north. Cass County,

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1: 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Can you repeat your traffic? Clear 63.
0: Just about 17, I'm sorry.

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They're attempting a key holder. 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

0: 17 dispatch. 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
1: I'm clear. 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I'll be 10-8 Cadillac.
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1: Driver. It's going to be 24 Lunsford Road. My CP is already passed. It's advising that it's a larger vehicle, possibly a semi truck. They are westbound of Eastbound Lane on US 24.
2: 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Thought maybe someone should check it out. So you didn't cause an accident.
3: 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I'll be enough.
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0: 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Do you have an updated location? I thought you advised the CP's no longer with it.
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0: Do you have any units with a Sotoxa that could meet with my unit, non-lights and sirens, at Winchester and Lower Huntington Road? Affirmative. They're going to be in the Arcos parking lot.
1: My apologies. What was his name?
0: Arcos.

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1: Allen County, Fort Wayne Post.
0: I've been to request Allen County and the city of Fort Wayne do not have any units on duty with a toxin kit.
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2: 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I'm strictly on 12. That was just for your 83 that they were here.
1: Clear.

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0: 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Last known time a couple hours ago. 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Idioventricular last time I looked. Two rounds of epi. I'll be there in like 5 minutes.
1: Okay, room 9 on arrival.

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units, possible 1055 driver, eastbound on Olson Road from 600 West. Eastbound Olson Road from 600 West is going to be a dark in color, possible Jeep, possible female driver, driving in the middle of the lane, doing about 25 miles an hour. CP is no longer behind it, Point County Clear 2343.

Fulton County, Provost. Provost, go ahead. I have a unit en route to the area. Do we have a possible plate or a possible destination for the driver? Negative. My CP just almost crashed into him on Olson. Clear.

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Boeing 2054. 2254. I got one slow to stop at 27 Tillman. 2254. And he just about ran a red light. Edward D. David, Ocean 974.

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1: Go ahead.
0: 2254 is one vehicle slow to stop westbound US 27 from Tillman. License plate E. Edward D. David O. Ocean 974. Advised they almost ran a red light.
1: License sirens or quietly?
0: Non-license sirens for now.
1: Clear. 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
0: He has stopped. I am just north of Gary Street.
1: 2254. 4 on post.
0: Go ahead.
1: My unit advised he has the vehicle stopped now, US 27 and Gary Street.
2: Clear stops 27 Gary Street. I do have 2 units run.
1: 4 post clear.
0: Go ahead.
1: Allen County has 2 units en route.
3: 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No, nothing needed further.

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0: Into 4120, we're leaving off there.

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1: 2254.

0: 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Go ahead.
1: Good morning. En route. Bringing a direct admit to 3111. Are you aware?
0: We're aware. You can go ahead.
1: Well, my patient's resting semi-comfortably. I had to up the ketamine drip a little bit. Close to this point, I given a little bit rocuronium. But she seems to be resting more comfortably with the rock. We got a blood pressure 107 over 55, oxygen level 100%. End tidal is 42. We've got a heart rate of 62. We're probably 7-8 minutes out. If you need anything else, let me know.
0: Hold on by the floor. Nothing further. Regional is clear.
1: Steven Squad, number 43. Thank you, BRM, and to the Z.
2: 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Sent home on safety plan. I'll be 8 from 7.

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1: He was zeros on PBT. There's just a language barrier here.
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1: Clear, could you log a certified test of 0.1?
0: Could you 10-9 the certified? You cut out.
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0: 2249.

Fort Wayne 2254. The subject is parked off to the side of the road, sitting in the passenger seat. He's waiting on a valid driver. 10-24, 10-8. 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

0: 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Also, you advised me if she's had her hold up drive before. She told me she did back in 2020.
1: 2249.

0: Medic 33, going to have a maternal activate coming out of Parkview Wabash ER Room 3, going back to Huntington, Medic 33.
1: Okay.
0: 31, 5 and 224.

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1: Yeah. 170.
0: Both of these are going to be 98 from 54. Newton County is 2, 10, 3, and 5. 2, 3, and 5.

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0: dispatch 705. I will also be doing a courtesy 19 trains port. I'll have that in for that address and starting mileage whenever you're ready.
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0: Address will be 1391 North Main Street here in Bryan. Starting mileage will be 9230.
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0: We have a request for a wheelchair escort from P1, the first handicap spot. It will be a white Ford EcoSport. I need to go to the ER.
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The only white vehicle is a GMC out here. 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
2: Regional 170, you can disregard that vehicle. It's over for Randalia.
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mentioned city county units, referenced the assist other. Willie County called back, advised the male has been living somewhere in Pearson, but they're unsure where. Provided me with a 28 of Tom King 537. Paul David Lincoln returns on a red 2011 Chevy Silverado registered to the Caden Green subject. I can say the lady.

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0: 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We have a wrap-up response at room 1318, 1318.
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0: So, Raptor response for room 1318, 1318.

22, District 16, units and counties, statewide silver alert has been declared. Repeating, statewide silver alert has been declared. Ripley County Sheriff's Department is investigating the disappearance of Aaliyah Buckingham, 3-year-old white female, 3 foot tall, 28 pounds, brown hair with blue eyes, last seen wearing a pink cat shirt and tie-dye shorts. Shane Buckingham, a 1-year-old white male, 2 feet 5 inches tall, 30 pounds, wearing a red shirt and diaper. They're believed to be with Timothy Buckingham, a 43-year-old, 45-year-old white male, 6 feet 3 inches tall, 225 pounds, brown hair with blue eyes, last seen driving a brown 2008 GMC truck with an Indiana plate of T-Tom K. King 373 O. Ocean Y. Young E. Edward, TK 373 O. Y. E. Aaliyah and Shane are missing from Million, Indiana, which is 75 miles southeast of Indianapolis, last seen Wednesday, July 15th, 2026 at 9 p.m. They're believed to be in danger and may require assistance. If you have any information, contact Ripley County Sheriff's Department. This concludes the Silver Alert 0309.

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0: dispatch, we're on 4-7.
1: One 27, go ahead.
0: Freer 83, the air handlers have turned off and we have strobes, no alarms for the fire system. Go ahead.
2: I've had that happen before. It is a pre-alarm condition up in the operating room area. So it runs on a circuit that's a little more sensitive if you guys want to check up there.
0: 127's clear. This happened the other day on day shift. They had to override the system. They haven't found an appropriate fix for it yet.

0: Dispatcher on 27. The strobes have now turned off, but the air handlers are still down.
1: I'm clear. Ginger 83, we need to contact facilities. They're going to also look into it. My apologies, I'm going to tell you.
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1: I'm clear. Everything's 106. The strobes have turned off. Area unders are still down, but facilities is probably trying to take care of that. There's no report needed.
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Actually, it's room 3124, going back to regional 5110. Medic 91.

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Cass County units reference the alarm at 9 Stone Ridge. You can disregard. The alarm company called back and advised they spoke with Barbara and she gave the proper passcode. 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
1: Sam 1, good morning. We are all clear. Thank you and have a great day.
0: You as well, sir.

Incident District 16, 22 units. The Silver Alert issued on July 16, 2026 on Alaya and Shane Buckingham has been canceled as of today's date. Authority, Ripley County Sheriff, 06:45.

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1: Good morning, and route to your facility with a 76-year-old male from a group home who got called out for an illness. Upon arrival, staff stated the patient coughed up black coffee grounds, white substance this morning. Patient is reactive per his norm to us. Vitals are stable. Pulse 70, 106 over 61. SpO2 is 94. 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
0: 4-1, request Avila Motor Works for a small pickup truck, 1046 in the construction zone. We're northbound State Road 3, just south of Baseline Road.
1: Do you have a 1028?
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0: 4-9-5-5-5-27, Indiana. Hello, last name is Sam Ida Edward Robert Robert Adam. First name is Justin, J-U-S-T-I-N. First name is Earth Check. Middle initial is J. John. 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

0: Seven of Hospital 11, Medic 2, being cared for. Going to be inbound your facility with a 31-year-old male. Chief complained of chest pain. He said it's not so much of a pain at the moment. He said it felt more like his heart's beating out of his chest. Vital signs are stable at this time. Heart rate is currently 94. Sinus on the monitor. 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Is there anything else I can tell you now?
1: No, that'll be all. We'll give you one on arrival.
0: Thank you.

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1: Mile signal 60 is located in the vehicle. 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
0: 9522.
2: Driver's license citation for CFO. I'll be 1024 tonight. Could you put me back on my Indianapolis detail?
0: Affirmative.

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0: Are you trying to do a lockdown test?
1: Affirmative, I was just going to advise you that we're going to do a lockdown test.
0: I'm clear for a lockdown test. Do you need anything on my end?
1: Negative, just a control number, and then I will call back when we are finished.
0: Clear, you got put on hold and I tried to pick your call up and picked up someone else's.
1: I'm clear.
0: Regional 205.
1: 205.
0: We have CP Miranda with the coroner's office down at the morgue for a toxicology call.
1: 205.

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0: 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I'm going to signal 2, I hear you going now, I'm going to check on that. Good.
1: 148 clear.

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0: Just 4144, getting patient information. Might be having that one to the best phones as well. Everything's all 6.
1: And 148, just confirming this is the same 911 person.
0: Negative. This is a separate one as I was leaving. Another issue ended up coming up.
1: 148 clear.
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0: the cream stew 40 will be 8 with the lockdown test.
1: 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We got the panic for the lockdown at 7:43, and I'll close it out.

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0: And 54.
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0: The CAD car, believe the male subject of the car has been detained. Rated at 315 Manor Drive, 315 Manor Drive in Bern. That's going to be the subject's residence.
1: 9626.
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1: 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North Main Street, 311 North Main.
0: I don't show a card for that address.
1: Can you start me a card for training for that address, 311 North Main Street? I have the units to add, one right?
0: Go ahead.
1: 88, 3, 10, 11, 12, 13, 14, 15, 16, 17, and 18, and 19.
0: Clear.

Attention all Fulton County units, request to be en route 605 East Rochester Street, 605 East Rochester Street for domestic 1010, CP advised physical between a female and her boyfriend. They are in the house at this time. Fulton County's clear, 0813.

0: Polk County Provost. 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I've got two that will be en route. One's obtaining fuel in Rochester, then we'll be heading that way. The other one's in Miami County this time.
1: Clear, thank you.

0: dispatch, regional 205.
1: 205, go ahead.
0: I'll be 8 from 54. They will be contacting clergy as reference to their part of the release.
1: They got 8 from the 54, and then who will be contacting? Can you repeat that second part again?
0: The coroner's office will be calling chaplaincy reference. They're part of releasing.
1: 205 clear.
2: Yeah, with the forensic center.
3: 5563.

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1: 22-26?
0: If you can start me a card, I just rolled up on a 1050 card here. It's going to be County Road 427, just south of County Road 11A.
1: Thanks, please.

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1: 4.
0: What's your 1020?
1: On my way to North Storage.
0: I'm coming out of the office. The truck of mine did not want to start just a minute ago. It started though now. I didn't want to shut it back off.
1: 10-4, turn around, head back. Meet you at service area. 4 clear.
0: 6A clear.

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1: Hey, advised vehicle.
0: It's going to be a Nissan Sentry, or a Sentra, Indiana, 1028 of 109, T-Tom, Y Young, it's already in the car. It's got heavy front end damage. He wants the vehicle and himself taken to Fort Wayne.
2: City Fort Wayne has a report of a man down in a vehicle, 69 northbound at Jefferson. He exited from I-69 northbound.

0: heavy front end damage. He wants the vehicle and himself taken to Fort Wayne.
1: Clear, stand by.
2: City Fort Wayne has a report of a man down in a vehicle. A 69 northbound at Jefferson. He exited from I-69 northbound at Jefferson. It's a black Expedition. The female driver slumped over at Jefferson 69 at 822.
1: Is there 22 units listed in Allen County? Medical emergency, possibly inbound. I-69 northbound. The Jefferson exit, I see something north of the Jefferson exit, a black Expedition with a female slumped over the wheel, 30 Allen County, 0822.

0: Allen County Foreign Post.
1: Foreign Post, okay.
0: I have unit route from the post.
1: Clear Foreign Post. They said they're at the stoplight at the end of the ramp, so should be able to get to them from Jefferson. It's a black position.
2: And clear to right.

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0: Riverside is en route, 20 minute ETA.
1: 26.
0: Fulton County Group of.
2: Per my PD on scene, advising units can slow their run, however, still continue.
0: Group of, sir.
3: 168. 2
0: affected. 225 clear as well.

City Union for Stations, State Street is also closed between Cherry and Poplar.

0: Regional 205 and 225, we have the code line was called and they canceled the Burt Stat for 6168. Signal 2, Stat 6168.
1: Port Post, I'm coming.
2: I have one unit on scene.
3: 205, I'm clearing on 9 on the scene. Everybody else is slow down.
2: 24. This is not an emergency. The female ran out of gas. She was just reaching down. Your unit's in disregard.
1: Clear for me, please.

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0: dispatch, Regional 40, that reference on TX, you can go ahead and close that call out. I'll take a look when I get a chance.
1: 40 clear.

Penny and Eddie Ashley. Please crew, have a traffic complaint. State Road 37, 1100 South. State Road 37, 1100 South, northbound. Dark blue Dodge Durango on the roadway. It's at some speed. Almost hit oncoming traffic. Starting ground control 845.

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1: Go ahead.
0: Am I good to close out that call for the telephone accident?
1: That's affirmative, dispatch. I, Rich. I attempted to call the subject and he didn't answer.

Miami County units, speed route of 1407 West 200 North. 1407 West 200 North. CP advises his house is filling with smoke. He's unable to get out without assistance.

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2: Go for Miami County.
0: Miami County, can you confirm you have a unit on scene 200 North? Provost, can you 10-9? Just making sure you have a unit on scene at 200 North. My unit overheard someone going on scene.
2: Affirmative.
0: Clear, Miami. Miami County, I have a unit that was closed. Do you need him to continue?
2: Okay, Miami.

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0: I'm today from the search location en route to the Adams County Sheriff's Department. 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
2: Flaggers between 15 and 19, go ahead and get set. We're going to go ahead and start flagging. Distributors on its way to Rohan. We're going to start spraying in Rohan. Go to 19 first.
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0: Regional, Unit 40. We have a signal 11 that the main units are asking us to ask regional about. History of violence from Randalia, room 4B, dated to the neurobehavioral hospital in Crown Point.
1: Agent.
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0: 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He is at the lower level, stair 4, and then staff storage. Sarah Myers, badge alarm.
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0: Check on vendor. It's a community nutrition associate, Sarah Myers, and it's terminated badge for a food service employee.
1: 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Checking his eyes.
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0: Regional, Unit 225. We have Med Park 11, second floor, endoscopy reception, panic alarm activated, oncology registration.
1: I'm on 48 dispatch. Did it go off and then immediately reset?
0: Affirmative. It's reset.
1: Clear. It did the same thing yesterday. I'll go check it real quick. 225 is covering weapons for me for a moment.
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0: Regional Unit 40, be advised, we just got two more of those panics. 4 seconds apart. Med Park 11, second floor, endoscopy reception.
1: Clear. 140, actually en route. I'll check that out.
2: 148 on Vine. I just pulled to test it and reset it again. If you could please, could you put a work order in for that to get checked out?

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1: That should work.

Original 148 dispatch. Initially 8 from Mid Park 11, also en route to Spotlight Powell for follow up.

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0: Parkey Regional, the town that is called Parkey Regional. Calvin's Regional, go ahead. I'm out with a 79-year-old male coming from home. GPS is 15. Called us out for feeling unwell. On arrival, stated he had a tearing sensation in his abdomen but denied pain, nauseous, and extremely dizzy. Right now, heart rate 52, signs Brady. Pressure's 162 over 79. He's 98% on room air. Did do a blood pressure between the arms due to the tearing sensation. The static showed just how I have fluids going. IV, blood sugar is 141. I've given Zofran and IV for the nausea. 12 week was.
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0: 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I will give you mileage information once we step off of Randalia.
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0: 31.
2: Request 1052. In the, at the food truck in Tractor Supply parking lot in Columbia City, reference one of the workers dipping her hand in the grease.
0: In lockdown for some reason?
1: That's affirmative.
0: So if I, dispatcher's not aware of ER being in lockdown at all?
3: We post go ahead from Willow County.
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5: 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Never unlocked. I can't advise that, but just taking a guess.
1: Well, the one from the day before was taken care of. It was functional, but now it's back to its normal lockdown mode for some reason.
5: Yeah, okay, okay.

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0: 9 and 8 from Manasquy, everything 106. Can you take this phone number now at 266-4600, repeating 266-4600. If you get any more alarms from this panic area, could you just give the front desk a call just to verify everything's fine until they can get somebody to work on?

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1: Mariner 1, go ahead.
0: Departing the hangar for Rochester, 3-on-4, 2 hours of fuel, 26 minutes en route.
2: That's me.
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4: 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If I get more alarms, I'll give that phone number a call.
5: 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Are we meeting at the airport?
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0: Clear. 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Moving to ETA on medics.
2: They're in route. I'll try to get an ETA. 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
0: Fire department's here.
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1: Right one, go ahead, stand base.
0: Do you have an EMS contact for us to talk to?
1: Medic 61.
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0: Following Medic 51 from Noble to Bremen, Indiana. Adult male patient on board.
1: .165, you're riding with EMS. 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
3: I'm clear. We'll stand them down.
4: Stand one is clear on being stood down by request. Thank you. Return to the base.
1: Clear, same one. 148.
5: 148.
1: Reference your telephone call. That's a negative. I could not find anything.
5: 148 clear. Thank you for checking.

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1: 148.
0: We don't have an RNXT assigned right now, but we're receiving one call, two at Manchester Clinic. Clear, Manchester Clinic, Nurse Station 2, 911 alert.
1: I'm clear. Can you repeat that address?
0: One one zero four North Wayne Street.
1: Clear. That's not an emergency campus. Can you revise?
2: Medic 81, emergency run 1104 North Wayne Street, Manchester Clinic.
3: Hey, same one out here.
0: Measure one clear, ground secure.
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0: I'm clear, signal 2.
1: 40 clear, thanks for checking on that real quick, 148. I'm pretty clear, you're welcome.
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0: Hey, Sam, when we're clear on the stand now, but we can barely hear your radio traffic.
1: Sorry about that. Turner 1, how about now?
0: That sounds loud and clear. Thank you, Sam. One, we're clear.
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1: 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Tell him get picture on board.
2: Whitley, this is CMC, go ahead.
1: Hi, we're bringing in a 79-year-old man. He was complaining of lightheadedness and dizziness. He had a pacemaker placed Saturday. Excuse me, he had a pacemaker placed Friday, but he was discharged Saturday. Currently, his vitals are sitting at heart rate 69, blood pressure 148 over 72, oxygen 95%, temp is 99.1, blood sugar 119, GCS 15. Right now, we're seeing that he has a pace rhythm on our monitor, showing infrequent PVCs. We do have a bag of saline going. Currently, he's been given about 200 milliliters right now. He has a 20 in his right AC. Is there anything else you'd like to know? About 10 minutes out.

0: oxygen 95%, temp is 99.1, blood sugar 119, GCS 15. Right now we're seeing that he has a pace rhythm on our monitor, showing infrequent PVCs. We do have a bag of saline going. Currently he's been given about 200 milliliters right now. He has a 20 in his right AC. Is there anything else you'd like to know? About 10 minutes out.
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0: Oh, I didn't hear the A part. 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

0: 10, sorry, potato 10, potato 13. We are headed over to Tulsa Poplar right now.
1: I'm already over here. You guys got a hose in your van or truck with you?
0: We sure do, and we got everything with us.
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0: 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You guys, he's there now.
1: 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Level 034, 5 and 224.
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1: again.
0: Charles P. Paul 229. David Charles Paul 229. He requested I transport his daughter to football practice at the high school. I'll be in route. I have the game mileage and ready. Beginning mileage is 7509.
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1: Yeah, go ahead.
0: I did not answer TX, however, I believe it's going to be BNX LLC. 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
2: 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Any miles, 7512.
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1: Alright, go ahead and leave that card open. I'll return back to the vehicle and make sure he's got help coming.
2: Okay. I-69 northbound, 307.2 I-69 northbound, reference large cardboard in the left lane.
3: Any traffic hazard, I-69 northbound, so 307.2, I-69 northbound, 307.2, large piece of cardboard in the left lane, Zordy, Allen County 53. This is traffic hazard, I've got a unit route.
2: Allen County, clear.

0: Marine 2242, go 1029 on the Finn out of Ohio.
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0: Flight 218.
1: Flight 218.
0: Foreign Air, I just showed up. I'll be 1024 today.
1: Flight 218.

Frank County units sitting in the state police crew, special defense, yeah, city. Have a traffic complaint, I-69, at the 264 off ramp, northbound. Advising pickup truck losing aluminum and leaking fuel. CP's no longer running.

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1: 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North Manchester.
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1: This is Anson. Are you trying to reach Lebanon ER?
0: Correct. Trying to reach Witham, Lebanon. That is... Charging 52.

0: hurt you, did you?
1: Go ahead.
2: Welcome. We are approximately 10 minutes out with a 79-year-old male found this morning on the floor after apparent fun with his fall. Downtime approximately 6 hours. He reports he does not remember falling. He says that he may have fallen out of bed. Does not report any pain in his head, neck, chest, abdomen. He is currently sitting comfortably with a report of zero pain. Has an 18 in his left AC. We are running a bag of LR. He is currently on 4 liters of O2. Last set of vitals was sinus at 104. Blood pressure was 130s over 80s. Capnography is 29 at about 25 respirations a minute. SpO2 is 95%. Do you require anything further?
1: Nothing further. We'll get you a room on arrival.
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0: 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I have a hospital flight request. It's going to be Parkview, Montpelier to U of M.
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0: 34 Warren, 33 Ken had the Roanoke.
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0: tighten that up a little bit, Lara.
1: Say that again.
2: Attention all Steuben County State units, be on the lookout for a possible 1055 or sleepy driver. I-69 southbound from the 354. I-69 southbound from the 354. A dark colored SUV or minivan all over the roadway. It does have an unknown Michigan plate. They did advise it was a handicap plate. Our CP is in a red Ford Escape. The blue vehicle is all over the roadway, unable to maintain lanes, has been going on for quite a while. Steuben County cleared 1138.
3: District 22 units, this one in the Steuben County investigate reckless driving, I-69 southbound from the 354, I-69 southbound 354, dark SUV or van, unknown Michigan disabled plate all over the roadway, unable to maintain lanes, CP's following a Ford Escape authority, Steuben County 1139.
4: This is primary complaint. Got blood pressure at 110 over 70, heart rate 61, 96%, blood sugar is 109, last tap was 97.0. He's awake and alert talking. If there's anything else we can tell you, we'll be there in about 10 minutes.
5: Patient lose consciousness. Does he have any other injuries? Anything on blood sugar?
4: Negative. He did not lose consciousness. He is not on blood thinners, and we aren't seeing any injuries. He's declined a CPAP for us as well.
5: What's your ETA? Direct you on arrival, park to your regional.

0: 13, 10. 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Clear 1043, we're at the grill, pretty much the best it's going to get, and I got them cleaning up some stuff, and then we need to get ready for lunch.
1: All right, we'll be there in like 2 seconds. 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
1: Negative. 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That's the only one I knew of.
0: Thank you.
1: Clear.
2: This is host 3. How can I help?
0: Do you have a needle to blow up a ball?
2: Absolutely. What's your location?
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1: Copy that. 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
0: Thank you so much. Love and clear.
1: Post one out.

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0: Can you pull me a case for fraud for the car that I'm on currently? This closes and then open me up a second car for the same location.
1: Case number on that is 2685 DC 011708. 011708.

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0: Can you advise your unit's ETA to Castle Market?
1: It's going to be 10 to 15 minutes. They're coming from Benton Circle in Kokomo.

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1: 4-way, Elm County, please, Calum County.
2: 4-way, go ahead.
1: Sorry, I'm having trouble. Sorry, I'm having trouble getting through on TX. Do you have any recent 1050s, probably the southern part of your county, that a friend and caller from 4-way called that their mom was involved in a crash that was, she said, headed back from Auburn to the 4-way area, but didn't know where she was at or what road route she necessarily takes? You got anything recent in the last 10, 15 minutes?
2: Fort Wayne, affirmative. We are having admin line issues. Our 911s are still up. We do not have any reports of any 1050s as of this time.
3: Well, hot spot over here.
1: Okay, clear. Thank you.

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0: Afternoon, about 10 to 12 minutes out, bringing in an 89-year-old female from Parkview DeKalb ER to be seen in your ER. Initials are M. Mary, B-Boy. Are you aware?
1: Yes, go ahead with the report.
0: Resting comfortably, GCS of 14, heart rate 76, sinus rhythm, pressure is 147 over 55, sat at 98%. Unless you need anything else, we'll see you in about 10 or so.
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0: Medic 73, emergency around 1703 South Lincoln Street, Peru.
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0: 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Can you please put the task back on it?
2: Anyone clear?
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0: Last name is J. John E. Edward Enora, S. M. E. Enora. First name is David, D. A. V. I. Middle initials L. Lincoln. 1984, 1984, 12-4, Indiana.

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0: Hey, Charlie, which way are you going?
1: I am heading back west. Crossing the Stockdale Bridge now.
2: Hey, sorry, Luther, for the late notice. We're just a couple minutes out. Bring you a 51-year-old male from the waters of Huntington. Staff said about 45 minutes ago, at this point, he started to have dizziness. He describes it as his head feels woozy. Just doesn't feel right. He's pretty emotional, upset. Says, vital signs, you know, good. Slightly tachycardic around 110. Blood pressures have been in the 110s. Last one, 111 over 81. SpO2 has been 99 to 100% on room air. Blood glucose was 116. Temperature was normal at 97. He was in cardiac arrest 3 weeks ago, I guess, up in Warsaw. I don't have any further details on what that was about. Staff couldn't tell me. I went to the 12 lead with him not feeling right. Nothing abnormal there. I sent it to you a while ago. He's GCS of 15, his normal baseline. He was nauseous, dry heaving. I attempted twice for IV with no success. So he got 4 milligrams of Ofren IM in the left arm. That's the only meds I've given him. Questions, comments, concerns for you right here in a couple minutes.

0: No, not today. I wasn't sure if you were clear. He was in cardiac arrest 3 weeks ago up at Warsaw Lutheran, I believe, but staff didn't have any further details.
1: Can I help in any way?
2: Just remain clear. We'll direct upon arrival.
0: 31 clear.
1: 6-8 clear.

0: following. What's your location?
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0: Copy that. I have a vehicle at Stockdale that needs to go to Pony Farm.
1: Yeah, 10-4. 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
0: 34, 5 and 2, 24.

0: Grant County Unit, City and State Police Crew. I have a traffic complaint. State Road 26 and 500 East, northbound on 500 East. Holy Kia, all over the roadway with zip tag. Caller's no longer behind. Forwarding Grand Central West, 1333.
1: Mike? Reaser's getting Jason.
2: Yeah, 10-4, I am heading back west now.
1: Thank you very much.
2: Sure thing.

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1: 10-4.
2: Eric, do you want us to meet back at the equipment, or what do you want me to do?
0: He said just a stage off of County Road somewhere.
2: 10-4.

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1: At the event facility, approximately 5 minutes out, with an 84-year-old male. She's complained of visceral weakness ongoing since 8 or 9 this morning. Says he's got some specific weakness in his right leg. Vital signs are all clear. He is in a paced rhythm on the monitor. Heart rate is currently 78. Blood pressure is 130/74. 97% on room air. We'll be there in less than 5. Is there anything else I can tell you in route?
2: Okay, right here. Thank
1: you, clear. Thank you.
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0: Kansas City units. I report of a reckless driver in the area of Bell. Your red. County's clear, 1352.
1: Hey, can you signal 8 over here in A loop to get the guys so we can take them back to, from the spare gator over at Dave's site?
2: Affirmative, A loop?
1: Copy.
2: 10-4, in route, hey, Larry.

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1: 2257.
0: How's the sensitivity at the intersection of Maple Crest and westbound 469? Can you see the city's got anybody on the way?
1: Property damage.
0: That's what it looks like for right now.
2: Put up, Ramos.
1: I have a trooper that just came across a crash, property damage, Maple Crest, westbound. Check, now he's advising PI. Westbound I-469 Maple Crest, westbound I-469 Maple Crest.
2: There is on 469 now.
3: Head at the light for Maple Crest North to turn onto 469 West. Can you come out as well? We've got your back deployment.
1: And there's air back deployment.
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0: We're back in the county. We're going to continue to German for refox.
1: Clear.
2: County's going to be taking the crash. I'm going to just do traffic control until another county unit gets up here.
1: 2057.

0: all these are up here.
1: Could you repeat that?
0: We're leaving the rest of these signs up here because they're feeling the other way.
1: Copy that.
2: Rochester City units, be en route to 151 Rochester Plaza, 151 Rochester Plaza for a silent distress alarm. It's going to be in the Kroger Fuel Center inside the kiosk. Fulton County Clear, 1412.
3: Yes, affirmative.
4: This is Staff Flight 3. We have not landed at this LZ before, and we're just curious where exactly you would want us, if it's in the grass or kind of behind you guys. Just let us know.
3: Normally they land right behind us. You got the trees to the west. There's two light poles right in the center. They usually set down either in between the light poles or in between them and the trees.

0: flight 3. 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
1: Go for satellite 3.
0: It appears Lutheran Air just took off of our pad. If you want to go closer toward the hospital to make sure our helistop's empty, so if you'd just rather land there.
1: Copy. We're going to go recon the hospital and verify it is clear and plan to land there. We did catch Lutheran. That's why we kind of took a hard turn to the north.
0: Clear. Just let us know for sure and we'll come back to the hospital then.
1: Copy that. Give me about 2 minutes and we will let you know. It appears the pad is clear from here.
0: Clear, thank you.
1: Satellite 3 will be landing at the hospital. Thanks for your help.
0: Clear, thank you, sir.

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1: 2057.

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3: 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It's kind of on our way back to Roanoke anyway.

0: 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I'm going to start spraying from State Road 15 towards Rowan.
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0: Clark County units, Indiana State Police crew have an accident with injury, 1502 South Bethlehem Road, 1502 South Bethlehem Road for a head-on accident.
1: Attention District 16 Unit, Special Attention Grant County, 1050 PI, 1502 South Bethlehem, 1502 South Bethlehem, head on 1050 Authority Grant County, 1441.

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1: Barricade and the road, close signs in the back of that truck, and then you can leave.

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0: Yeah, City Provost.

0: 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It's coming down the road.
1: Copy. Guess somebody wants to follow you, Jason. It's all right with me.
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Is going to take that call for 73.

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1: Potato 4, potato.
2: 4.
1: 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Okay. 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
1: 9594.
0: 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Follow me, Drew.
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3: Hey, Ashcraft, is that vehicle trying to come out to your right?
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0: Miami County, it's 710-50 PD, State Route 18, US 31, northbound lane. Your vehicles are still on the roadway.
1: I'm turning around now.
2: Distributor's heading that way.
0: Scene unit, special attention, Miami County, 1050 PD, State Route 18, US 31, northbound lane, State Route 18, US 31, northbound lane, Story, Miami County, 1500.

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1: Yes.
0: I got traffic here behind me.
2: Okay. Could we get like 3 packs, please?
3: We will bring those right to you.
2: Thank you. Family gate clear.
3: Yeah, she can pull in this lot. There's quite a bit of space up here, actually.
0: Good work.
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0: Atlantic 81 Peru, level 0. Medic 93, North Manchester, level 0.
1: 9.

0: 631 emergency run, 521 William Street, Huntington. Forest Main Apartments in the lobby.
1: 31.
2: Luther 2, if you can bring me up to speed on the weather. We just left Lutheran Hospital in Fort Wayne, calling 5 miles. It is.
3: Oh, yeah, but Fort Wayne International has a tempo kicking in here in about 15 minutes for 2 miles of visibility.
2: There, too, Roger. Is there any weather issues in Indianapolis, though?

0: dealt with Fort Wayne having that tip. Oh, being IFR, we can't go back into Fort Wayne.
1: Okay, we'll plan to accept the seat call then, and we'll plan to go to Indianapolis. 2780 November, St. Vincent's Trauma Center. We're ready for coordinates if you have them.
2: Yes, sir. Your LD is going to be that church. Coordinates are in 40.33.25.
3: All right.
2: 85.35.75. Again, 40.33.25. All right. 85.35.75. That's going to take you to the Hanfield Global Methodist Church. Ground contact is Township Fire 101 on Fire Ops 1 frequency, and you're responding for an NVA head injury and a broken leg. New card number 089166. 089166, I copy.
4: We have coordinates of 4033.25 by 8535.75.
2: Elliot, that is correct.
4: Clear. Also, is the ground contact again? And what channel, please?
2: Yes, ma'am. Ground contact is Township Fire 101 on Fire Ops 1 frequency.
4: Let the caller know that we're going to have to go to Indianapolis with this speak call.
2: It could be not a problem. My partner already made the receiving, and I'll give them a call and update them as to the change to LA2.

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1: Lutheran Air 2, this is EMS 4 on incoming patient report. 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
3: Prior to our arrival, they had a traction link with no traction. They used it to move the leg. He had to open deformity to his right side, and they said open deformity to his right ankle. We don't feel any pulses on that foot. So far, we have CXA on board. He's also complaining of some severe abdominal pain on palpation. Pupils are equal. Lung sounds clear bilaterally. Last blood pressure was 126 over 80. Pulse of 74. He is believed he does not remember the accident, though. So we have a 16 in the left forearm with an 18 in the right AC. And we have 12 ketamine on board, which we'll re-sedate here, or re-administer in 58 fentanyl here. ETA.
0: Nothing further. We'll direct on arrival. Regional clear. Love this work.
4: I'll be out at 31, zero at 18, Miami County. Looks like it might have been some sort of 1050 here. Minutes of 1023.
0: 1680. That's a good copy. We'll see you on the ground at approximately 82.
1: Can you confirm, Lutheran Air 2, what hospital you're going to be taking this patient to, just so we can advise family? We're clear. Thank you.
5: Lutheran 2, we'll send a rescue tip.
0: Lutheran 2, go ahead.
5: Reference the LZ, like EMS 4 stated, you're going to be landing on the road. It's marked, you can put the bird anywhere between the cones on the road. You do have a small fence line on the of the road, but I don't think it's going to affect your bird.
0: That's a good copy. We'll see on the ground and approximately a minute.

0: 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Post Peru, 81, North Manchester.
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0: did a 4, he did a 1.
1: County has a couple units on scene. They're going to be working the crash. That'll be 1024.
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0: in City County. It is listing station 7 rising complete. Turn complete northbound I-69, northbound from the 279 mile marker. It's going to be a black motorcycle swarming all over the roadway. Cut the CP off. CP is about a mile behind and a semi. Onington dispatch is clear. 1521.
1: Northbound I-69 from the 279, a black motorcycle, 1521.

0: 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You're on 1004 West 3rd Street, Rochester. 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
1: We will be momentarily. We have to get back to Rochester for this one. 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

0: 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Medic 93 North Manchester level 0.
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0: 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LaPorte County returning to Parkview Regional. Luzerneer has stood this down for weather.
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2: Land on the north pad. Staff Flight 1 is also inbound with a 19-minute ETA, and she's going to land on the south pad.
1: Oh, thank you, great plan. Would it be possible to have you call the ER, have them reach out to us on IR information report, please?
2: Lieutenant 2, copy that. I will give it a try.
1: Appreciate it. Thanks.

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0: I wish it's on this. Operations Flight 3. We have not landed.
1: Copy that. Go ahead with your traffic.
0: Is that Anderson to Hart? Still a standby for Rushville. We're in the air. We're inside of the airport if we need to.
1: We're just discussing that. My partner is calling Anderson now to see what they want to do. Anderson wasn't sure if they were going to fly the patient or not.
0: Copy that. We'll go ahead and

0: 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Cancel by requester. They're going to go by grounds.
1: Flight 3 copies. Heading back to base. Thank you.

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Attention County State units, attempt a locate signal 23, reckless driver, southbound I-69, passing mile marker 3 in Michigan, southbound I-69, passing mile marker 3 in Michigan, white trailer with a big check, with a white cab, big chrome bumper, back bottom left numbers on the trailer, 63 in blue numbers, brake checking, multiple drivers, signal 23, Steuben County clear at 1559. Steuben County units, reckless driving semi, southbound I-69 from the 3 in Michigan. Southbound I-69 from the 3 in Michigan, a white cab, white trailer with a chrome bumper, 1500.

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0: Back in service, clear from Woodlawn.
1: 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I'll have you post Kiwanis.
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0: 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We're on 707 North Walnut Street, North Manchester.
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0: Huntington County, you got a report of a 1046. It's going to be an RV southbound I-69 286. Southbound I-69 286. I have no units available.
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2: 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Anyone? 61, stay in Rochester. 63, North Manchester, level 0.

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0: Can you show me responding with 81, please?

the district. From Business 31, northbound 31 from Business 31. It's going to be a red dump truck. Red dump truck, Hershberger's is the business. Losing chunks of concrete from the vehicle, 1619.

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Dump truck losing its load. Vehicle went westbound on Airport Road, 1621.

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0: Green is.
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0: 10-4.
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1: Carter, you have backtrack lower by chance.
2: Craig, the backpack blower got 5.
1: And then went back to the unit. 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
1: Dead from Miami County.
0: Reference have minor PI, US 31 northbound and 018. Is the road back open?
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0: You said 411, correct?
1: Affirmative.
0: They are checked in.

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I-69, 260 northbound. Complaint's going to be standing by in a blue Mazda CX-5. Advised that there was a red truck that got off at the 259 that was driving recklessly, tried to run him off the road. Possible plate for the red truck is RLW524. Authority Grand Central at 17-03.

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0: 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Reference to 1050 PD, US 31, northbound lanes, just south of Mark Lynn exit 162.

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1: 10-4.

Cass County units, Cass County medics, Walton first responders, Logansport Fire. Request to be en route to the Tyson Exchange for a four vehicle 1050 unknown at the Tyson Exchange. We'll be on top one. Okay.

0: Attention Roanoke first responders. Respond to 16 Duke Boulevard, 16 Duke Boulevard. Be referenced a female having a migraine with the neck pain. Storm sign to operations 1. Ops 1, how do you say dispatch is clear? 1715.
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2: 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I confirm 712.
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3: 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It turned into a migraine. She's having difficulty moving now.
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0: 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One Rochester, 63 North Manchester, level 0.
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1: 221.
0: We 10-7 to the Public Safety Academy for the 4-1 PD graduation.
1: 221.

0: transport.
1: It has remained in the 90s. They're trying to keep it 65 to 70 for a map.
0: Okay, thank you. Nothing further. Regional clear.
1: All clear. Thank you.

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0: I have a transfer from RER to 15, are you aware of this patient?
1: Yes, we're aware.
0: All right, heart rate's 80 paced on the monitor, 94% on room air. With 59 over 53 with a mass of 65. We'll be there in about 10 minutes. Do you have anything further?
1: Was that the patient's blood pressure prior to...

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0: Covington County units listening stations, driving complaint northbound from the 270. Northbound from the 270, an old Chevy black SUV, a 20 of 2, Robert David Henry, 9, unknown state, out of traffic, has almost caused several accidents. CP is following in a black Tucson, Huntington Dispatch, 1752.
1: Northbound 270, I-69 northbound 270, an older black Chevy SUV, 17.

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0: dispatch, Medic 81 is clear on a patient refusal.
1: 81, North Manchester.
0: 81.

Canutas. We have a traffic complaint. Park Avenue and Center Street, southbound from that location in Royal Center. Two juvenile females in a golf cart driving recklessly almost crossed the 1050. Last seen southbound on Park Avenue from Center in Royal Center.

0: 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That car 30 is going to meet you at Parkview Wabash. I'm good on you. Medic 31, you can return to Huntington.
1: 31.

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The battery just occurred. 110 West Slum, 110 West Slum Street, Van Buren. Caller by, she just had a fight with a boyfriend. He started beating her, snatched their daughter out of vehicle. By the male keeps coming outside and leaving. We'll be getting in a black Audi A4. Burgundy Central 19th, check 1759.

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0: Yes, we're aware.
2: Just resting very comfortably. GCS is 15. Current vitals, heart rate is 92. Sinus rhythm, pressure 59. Unless you need anything else, we'll see you in about 10.
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Can I respond to 1050 PI, 1050 PI, 210 Winterberry Place. 210 Winterberry Place will make a station, Bullhorn Park. The son was hit by a Blackboard truck. He's bleeding from the mouth and knee. Allen County, 1821.

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0: Miami County Units reported a residential burglary alarm, 9753 North Old 31, 9753 North Old 31, south entry door.
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2: I'm Unit 1023, the PI.
1: Sounds good, thank you.
0: Do you need one of my units to be en route to that residential alarm?
3: Stay by one.
0: Miami County Unit, Sheriff Redden. Check, reference the alarm, spoke with CP. She's in Alaska, but believe it's going to be your cleaning lady. You can disregard it this time.
4: They can slow. It's going to be a juvenile. He's stable. He's just got some cuts and bruises, it looks like.
0: Clear.
2: Run, juvenile is conscious. Looks like he's stable and just has some cuts.
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2: .249, you can slow your run.
1: .49, clear.

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1: I'm clear, thank you.
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1: This is Cinnamon 9, front gate.
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0: Can you call into our dispatch center? We're getting a busy signal when we try to contact you.
1: We can try. Our phone lines have been down all day, but we'll attempt.

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1: This is Woodland, go ahead.
0: He's going to be inbound your facility approximately 5 minutes out with an 81-year-old male, secondary to a single car MBA. He struck a utility pole, mild to moderate front end damage, airbags did deploy. He says he doesn't remember the car accident, but he does not believe he passed out. Vital signs are all stable at this time. Heart rate is currently 75, silence on the monitor. Blood pressure is 113 over 80. 97% on room air. He has a GCS of 15. Only known medical history is diabetes type 1, and I've got a blood sugar of 87. Is there anything else I can tell you in or out?
1: No, we'll get
0: medic 2 is clear. Thank you.

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1: 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The juvenile's parents are going to transport him to Parkview. And just keep me on the card. I'm going to pass the notes.
0: 2258. Are we taking this?
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0: 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I believe Boston PD may be in pursuit. East on 900 North, I think I heard.
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2: 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We have a pursue northbound. Check east on 900 North in Wells County.

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1: Clear eastbound 600 East.
2: Running caution, SMA 1.
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2: Clear, you're about 750.

0: out of eastbound. They're entering out, it's kind of eastbound.
1: And if you can, check if out of the county or the state has a canine working.
0: Clear. Eastbound 650 West.
2: Eastbound 650 West.
3: Fort Wayne 2255. Can you clear my last stop? I'm en route to the pursuit.
4: 2255, 22.
0: Eastbound 600 West.
5: Eastbound 600 West.
6: Fort Wayne 22-2.
4: 22-2.
6: 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I'm trying to stop 6-0.
4: 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What was the rest?
6: 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I got stop 6.
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7: 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Our deputy is asking if they are PIT certified.
0: Eastbound on 400 west.
7: Fort Wayne Post has stop 6 at Winchester, 900 north.
4: Oh, see the glass clear.
3: What?
4: 2558.
0: Eastbound from 350 west.
2: Eastbound 350 west.
0: Eastbound from 300 west, speed to 100.
2: Eastbound 3 west, speed to 100. Adams County is negative on K9.
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0: Is it Winchester Road? 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
4: On to 900 north, going through the yard.
0: Eastbound 900 north.
2: Clearing off road, eastbound 900 north.
0: Back on the road, continuing eastbound.
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2: 61 clear.
3: 62 clear.
1: 34 is clear. 94 clear.
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1: Campus police was on scene when we showed up. 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

Benton County, it's 1050 hit and skip, southbound 31 from business 31, supervisor red Camaro, continue southbound, CP's standing by.

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0: Bed car 70, what is your unit number? I'm clear.
1: We're bringing a transfer into room 1127 from the Cal Hospital. She has and seen for a procedure tomorrow. Her vitals are all good with a blood pressure of 143 over 73, heart rate of 71. Her oxygen is sitting at 94 on room air. She is allergic at type 4. She currently has half D5, half normal saline running at 125 right now. She has an allergy to aspirin. Can I tell you anything else?
2: Nothing further, regional clear.
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0: Medic 33, emergency run 904 Aetna Avenue. 904 Aetna Avenue, Huntington, at the trading post. Medic 33.
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0: 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The investigation is going to be handled by Beloved and Intruder on the case for Princess Life Agency.
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